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3: 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Eat Foden.
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0: What's up, baby? It's me, your boy with the cape that's always tight. You a little short on some ends? Don't worry, I take care of that. I got five on that. I got you.
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2: Shout out to the Valkyries. 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

0: Fabulous weekend where hip-hop celebrates the music culture, and you, Mike Fox, on the board this weekend. I'm calling the show Line for Line. My girl, Gina P, in the building.
1: What up?
0: She is the creator of a card game called Line for Line. This is what this entire show is about.
1: I love it.
0: So you got to just roll with this, because for the next 2 hours, we're going to play in hip-hop from movie soundtracks. We're going to tie it into her Line for Line game. And she's going to explain what the game is, and we're going to talk more about it, because I'm about to pull up in one of her spots in Harlem next weekend. Roll with us for the next 2 hours. It's Line for Line. Gina P, my girl in the building. Let's get it started. I'm going to start out with some Pete Rock CL Smooth. You cool with that?
1: Yes, love it.
0: Yes, it comes from Poetic Justice.
1: That's a classic.
0: And I didn't even know it until I looked up. I forgot it came from Poetic Justice. So let's get it started with Pete Rock CL Smooth, Poetic Justice, right here. One

0: lay close to the edge. I guess I didn't know the ledge.
1: That's Rakim, Know the Ledge on Rap Fabulous. That's from that Juice soundtrack. Blind for Line Weekend, Gina P, my guest on the show. And Gina, this whole show's about your game, your card game.
2: Yeah.
1: Line for Line.
2: Appreciate you.
1: How did this come about? What did you do? How did you create this?
2: Yeah, so I am a person that loves game nights. And so I play all the games, I buy all the games, and I realized that there was a piece of the culture that was missing for us. And there was nothing out there that gave us the opportunity to do what we do in regular life, which is quote movies that we love.
1: I'm the worst at that too.
2: Okay. Yeah, you're not really good at quoting, but then once other people quote, you'll be like, man, that was hilarious. Mm-hmm. And so I created this game to give us the opportunity to quote our favorite movies. The first starter deck is all 80s and 90s black movies.
1: Okay.
2: So for the culture, by the culture, yep. All that jazz.
1: Yep.
2: And so I created it because I was like, this is what we need at our game nights, at our barbecues, family reunions, holidays, all of that. So it's here.
1: So this is what we're going to do. We're going to play the game a little bit later this hour. I'm going to try it with you on air. Kind of work with me. Like I said, I'm the worst with quotes, but we'll see how it goes, all right? Plus, we're going to have Gina P pick her favorite songs. We got Hot Sex coming up.
2: That's right.
1: Some Tribe Called Quest.
2: And my favorite soundtrack.
1: Which is?
2: Boomerang.
1: Boomerang. See, I had to think about that. That's up next right here.
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0: Fabulous, Mike Fox, Line for Line, Gina P in the building. That's your game.
1: It is my game.
0: That song is from
1: Boomerang.
0: Would you got a quote for it?
1: From the movie Boomerang? Of course. There's so many quotes from Boomerang. You got to coordinate.
0: Okay.
1: Or my favorite is Grace Jones in a scene when she's like, "You are not gay. My brother is gay. He is gay. You just don't wanna."
0: Hold up. While we play it right now.
1: Play the game?
0: No, we're gonna play the quote right now.
1: Oh, okay.
0: Hold on.
1: Okay.
0: Here we go.
2: "I don't like women at all. I'm gay." "You're not gay. You just don't wanna." "I know a gay man when I see one. I know what a gay guy looks like. My brother is gay. And you, he's gay. And he is gay. Merde.
0: Okay, so now I remember that because, like I said, I can't quote it, but I can remember what you're doing.
1: Yeah. All right. It was seamless. My voice was just like hers, I think.
0: All right, so if you want to get the game, where can they get the game?
1: It's online, lineforlinegame.com, all spelled out, Forline.
0: There you go. And how can they follow you on social?
1: They can follow me at I am Gina P. Gina is G-E-N-A, because my name is not Gina. Or you can follow the game. We're on Instagram at Line for Line Game.
0: All right, so make sure you go check that out right now. It's Line for Line, this entire show. Let's keep it going right here on Rap Fab.

0: Here comes the pitch, and it comes in wide. And the count now is 1-1 to Jackie Robinson. Billy Martin ran over to second base.
1: Better known as Brooklyn. Never taking shorts because Brooklyn.

0: 1 hour down to Rapfabulous. It's a line for line weekend. Gina P up here with me because she created the card game that you need to pick up. Make sure you look online for it. Where can they get it?
1: Lineforlinegame.com.
0: Now, I just had to play that track. That's that Hoochie Hoochie Two Live Crew.
1: Yes.
0: From
1: Friday.
0: Friday.
1: Mm-hmm.
0: Because we talked about that scene. That was a scene when see, I'm already fell on the game.
1: Listen to you.
0: Go with me. It's
1: when his girlfriend called and said she saw him at the movie theater.
0: Yes. Yes.
1: I don't know the quote, but she's like, my cousin, sister's stepsister on the third side said she saw you at the movie theater.
0: All I remember is her nails.
1: Yes, her nails. Yes, yes, yes.
0: And Cube was like, please, please.
1: He's like, nah, it wasn't me.
0: Friday's,
1: he said, your sister, cousin, blah, blah, blah, mm-hmm. is a goddamn lie.
0: Yeah, yeah. Fridays is one of my favorites. You would think that I would know all the, I know all the scenes. I just don't know the lyrics. I'm saying lyrics.
1: The quotes.
0: Quotes. I just know the quotes. But that's what this is, Line for Line. Gina P, she's the creator of the game. And I figured I'd just wrap all this up. Plus, in Harlem this upcoming week, you've got a show.
1: Yeah, I'm doing a launch event. So it's a game night event. I'm doing it at a place that is a Black-owned comedy club, Comedy in Harlem, owned by a fellow Hampton graduate like myself.
0: Okay.
1: The only Black-owned comedy club in New York. So. All right.
0: And what's it called?
1: Comedy in Harlem.
0: All right. So if you're in New York, you know where it's at, or make sure you go uptown. If you're not in New York, look it up and make sure you come because we're going to be, I'm going to pull up this Wednesday, right?
1: Yeah.
0: All right. That's what we're doing. All right. Coming up, we got another hour, Line for Line weekend. I got Regulate some Warren G. I got your Big Daddy Kane.
1: Yeah.
0: And I've got your Naughty by Nature. And we've got more hip-hop from soundtrack, movie soundtracks. That's what this is all about right here on Rapfabulous. Don't go nowhere.
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regulators. 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

0: 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And you're right, we were talking about it. Fridays, I should know the... You ain't got to lie, Craig.
1: See, so I should, easy.
0: But see, if I had to think off the top of my head...
1: No, I saw it. It was like you went dead
0: inside. I went blank. I'm saying. And I'm saying I'm obsessed with Friday, but I can't remember lyrics. I mean, I'm saying lyrics.
1: Quotes.
0: All right, Line for Line Weekend. 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
1: 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It's based off of your favorite 80s and 90s black movies. And using your memory of quotes to win.
0: Which I would fail. And we're coming out of one of her favorite songs. That was Big Daddy Kane. That was from the movie...
1: Mo' Money.
0: See? She's already on. She's going to test me as we do this. But look, we've got more on the way right here on Rap Fabulous, Line for Line Weekend, playing soundtracks from movie soundtracks. You can get it right here. Don't go nowhere.
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0: Rap Fabulous, it's the weekend, line for line, Mike Fox, and, you know, we had to rep Jersey, Naughty by Nature.
1: Boom, ba-dum, boom, boom.
0: From Juice.
1: That's right. Who got the juice now?
0: Line for line weekend, because Gina P created a card game that you need to pick up and get online, no pun intended, in order for your backyard parties. That's what it's for, right?
1: Yeah, your game nights, your reunions, group dinners, all that. Girls' nights.
0: I love this because, you know, this was, let me explain it real quick. Gina P was like the super executive, like high level executive. And then she just decides, you know what? I'm going to become an entrepreneur.
1: Preneur.
0: She does many things. And by the way, make sure you follow her. We'll do her socials because she's got a lot of stuff going on. And she's my girl. And I figure, why not? That's what Rap Fabulous does. We look out for each other.
1: That's right.
0: So that's why we're doing the show. That's why you hear her voice. We want you to make sure you know about her game and more. But we're going to...

to fight. Matter of fact, it's safe to say that they would rather switch

0: You know what's up? As I always say, it's a wrap at Rap Fabulous, where hip-hop celebrates the music, the culture, and you. 2 hours goes like that, line-for-line weekend. We've been playing all the hip-hop from all the big movies. And the reason why we're doing this is because my girl Gina P, who's been on the show with me this entire 2 hours, she created a card game called Line for Line.
1: Yep.
0: Make sure you pick it up. You can pick it up at linefortheline.com. You got to get it. I need you to go right now and download it. It's only how much?
1: It's $24.95.
0: That's it. It's a card game. And you know how you keep cards. They'll last forever.
1: Yeah.
0: And also, we're coming out of Fight the Power.
1: Yes.
0: P.E. from?
1: Do the Right Thing.
0: Yes. Spike Lee. Who
1: classic.
0: Did a big Michael Jackson thing here in New York last weekend. And then before that, we played The Butt.
1: Ah, doing the butt.
0: School Days.
1: That's right.
0: Had to play that. I haven't played that in so long, and I was like, you got to understand, like, that's hip-hop, too.
1: It is. It's an HBCU classic.
0: HBCU classic, and you are Hampton.

0: Yes, I went to Hampton, the Hampton University.
1: Yeah, I'm an Aggie, you know.
0: Yeah,
1: just had to rep it.
0: She's like, it's no Hampton, but you can try.
1: Okay. All right, got it. Yo, Gina, thanks for coming to the show. Really proud of you. And in New York City, I am going to pull up. Just say where you're, what you're doing this Wednesday.
0: Comedy in Harlem, Uptown. We're doing a launch game night event. We're selling tickets now. They may be close to selling out, but if you get a ticket, check us out. It's on Eventbrite.
1: This Wednesday. What time?
0: 6:30 to 9.
1: All right, and I'm pulling up, so Mike Fox and Rap Fabulous will be there in New York City. Okay?
0: That's right.
1: All right, it's another Rap Fabulous weekend. It's a wrap. Thank you for tuning in. Gina P, thanks. I'm sure I'll have you back, and we'll see you next weekend. I have no idea what the show is going to be, but you know I'll come up with some other theme, and maybe you'll help me figure out what the theme is next
0: maybe
1: weekend.
0: Maybe so. Thank you so much for having me, though.
1: Nah, you're my girl. Love you.
0: Bro. I mean, love you more.
1: There we go. Rap Fabulous.
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Got a in my dental, blowing hemp in a rental. On my way to Sacramento, late night, Arsenio. 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

coming. I gotta set it, then I gotta go in, then I gotta get it, then I gotta blow in, then I gotta shut it. 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

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I hope you had a great weekend. 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I am fed and ready to get you hooked up with a Disney Family 4-pack. 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

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Now, sad news for the Bay Area. If you ever had a school field trip at Great America, I know your heart is breaking right now. Maybe you got your first kiss there. Great America is now expected to close in 2027 after 50-plus years in service. 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

like, yo, shout out to J. Cole, currently on the Fall Off tour. And I gotta say, I think he might be the best performer out of the big three. Argue with your mama, or are you in my DMs at Natasha Castles. 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We got music on the way from Neo. We got some Sean Paul on the way. Plus, I'm gonna let you know how to win Gabriel Iglesias tickets coming up next right here on 102 Jams.

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tweets happen with Chuy Gomez. 420 is your next chance to win those Gabriel Iglesias tickets. Only right here on 102 Jams. Now, did you see that San Francisco just installed a glowing sun that actually rises and sets with the Philippines? 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

1 o'clock, I do have your next chance to win a Disney family four-pack. 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Only right here on 102 Jams. Now, I just saw the news about Judge Judy officially retiring after 30 years on television. And I can't believe this woman is 83 years old because I just saw a photo of her. And tell me why she looks the exact same as she did when I was watching her as a kid. You know, staying home from school sick. That's the only thing to watch on.

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for none of them. I was so pissed. Like, why you got so many alarms going off on a Sunday morning, ruining my beauty sleep? Shout out to the 49ers winning against the Rams. Let's see what the season holds. Are we Super Bowl bound?

Now, there was a big show in Long Beach over the weekend where blog era rappers, artists were all giving their flowers, showing some love. Everyone from Big Sean, Dom Kennedy, Pac Div,

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Yo, make sure you tap in with me on social media at Natasha Castles. I was doing some rodeo tings over the weekend, and it very much was my first rodeo. Make sure you also tune in all this week during the winning hours of 11 a.m., 1 o'clock, 3, and 5.

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Yo, we lost my man Tone Capone, producer of this song right here. Big R.I.P. my man Tone Capone, super producer from the Bay Area. It's 102 Jams. If you know Tone Capone, you know he's responsible for a lot of music. Looney's like

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1: 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Yes, it's Monday. Yes, we're back to work a full week again. Last week was a little bit of a trip. 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

0: 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I got five on that. I got you.
1: My man Tol Capone did that beat too. I got five on it right there. We're going to be playing a few of the songs that Tol Capone produced. We lost him over the weekend, so a big RIP to Tol Capone, super producer from the Bay Area.

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jams. Yes, indeed. We got Fluffy tickets. Gabriel Iglesias coming to town October. I got tickets at 420, so if you need those in your life, 420. Gabriel Iglesias tickets from 102 Jams.

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1: 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He was 59 years old. 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R.I.P. Tone Capone. It's 102 Jams. This is how we do. Come on.

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The word for this hour is firework. It's 102 Jams. Good luck.

Gotta say what's up to CC out there right now enjoying the J-O-B. Well, nobody really enjoys their J-O-B. They're just at the J-O-B trying to get paid for the day. You know what I'm saying? So to my sister Patty, she at work right now tuned in too. It's 102 Jams.

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Have y'all heard the Brass Monkey version he did? Cameron Paul was a beast. Yes. Anyways, we are 102 Jams. Get ready to go. And give me some tickets to go see Gabriel Iglesias. 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Yeah, that's coming up at 420.

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3: 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But you can't be any geek off the street. 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

Poison. Yeah. We're about roughly about 11 minutes, more or less, to get your tickets to go see Fluffy, a.k.a. Mr. Gabriel Iglesias. He's going to be in town October 11th at the Oakland Arena. So if you need tickets, write down this number. You're going to need it to call in. The number's 844-681-7102. 844-681-7102. 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

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Let's get on it right now, trying to make you a winner.

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Disneyland coming up at about 5 o'clock. So if you're feeling lucky and you want to win, hang out with us right here. Yes, indeed. We got a little Eazy-E on the way for you. We're going to take it back in the day. So hang with us, man. We're playing all your favorite tracks right here at 102 Jams.

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